0: why they were persecuted. They were French, and they were Catholic. And the L'Anglais said, you swear allegiance to the Church of England. And I said, pas du tout. I say, no way, jamais, jamais. So we have young brothers and young sisters, and they're local. We have Boudreaux, we have Bourques, la famille de Bourques, la famille de Boudreaux. We have the Champagne, la famille de Champagne, comme moi.
1: Pour commémorer la déportation des Acadiens, la fête de l'Assomption du 15 août a été choisie. 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Le père Champagne est en charge d'organiser cette procession.
0: We know that the deportation, you know, the whole derangement of Nouvelle-Écosse, all that happened from like 1755 to like 1768, somewhere in there. So, but 1765 is what kind of the date that's associated here in Louisiana. And our church was erected in 1765 here in St. Martinville. And it's the Mother Church of the Acadians. Fête Dieu is a feast day all day long. It's an entire day of prayer, beginning with a mass in the morning, ending with the Vespers in the evening. It's all day with the Lord, taking the Lord down the bayou, down the river, and then stopping at the various stops to do benediction and prayers. And it's a time to be in church all day long. And it becomes a great, great a manifestation of the faith in the public square. We found the largest host we could make, the nuns made, 14 and a half inches, and we took that and built a monstrance to fit that host.
1: Le frère Boudreaux et le père Champagne sont fiers de sortir de leur église la plus grande monstrance du monde, haute de 4 mètres, pour être visible pour les fidèles depuis les rives du Mississippi. 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

0: La lunule contenant l'hostie consacrée est exposée aux fidèles avant d'être placée sur la monstrance.
1: We'll use this lift. Brother Bernard's going to be at the helm, and he's going to lift me up there to impose the Blessed Sacrament into the monstrance and then begin our procession.

0: We moved the top of the monstrance and then used a crane to put it on top of the Ulf. You have the Eucharist boat, the incense boat, the bell boat, the crucifix boat, the Blessed Mother boat. It's a great deal of grace and spiritual consolation for Louisiana. We're excited about beginning the Fête Dieu de Mississippi.
1: L'équipage, les frères et les sœurs, et le corps du Christ embarquent pour 2 jours de procession sur le Mississippi.

We have a big crucifix we use, and so that goes on our rack. I have to make a rack to be able to lift and take this thing on and off at all of our stops so that they can see the crucifix

0: And here in St. Michael's, the Blessed Sacrament is exposed, and we're going to have all-night adoration. So from now, about 7 p.m., to tomorrow morning, about 8 a.m., the church will have participants praying silently.
1: La procession rassemble tous les Louisianais dans la fraternité. 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
2: Our worldview, as you know, from children all the way to adulthood, was very much shaped by the church and by its institutions, the schools, high schools, and of course our church parishes. You know, it's a unique experience for a lot of Black Americans to have ministers, to have spiritual leaders that don't necessarily look like them. But this is common practice for us here in South Louisiana, where for most of us, our clergy are white, but the church parishes are made up of people of color. And I think that for some of my friends who don't come from Louisiana, don't come from a Catholic background, their world is more circumscribed by racial dividers. It's not just sort of the hierarchical church, and then you have the people

0: separate. No, we've always sort of walked this journey together. And in the 20th century, especially, we've always had the great example of bishops who came from our Catholic Creole community. The church absolutely was a part of slaveholding and the institution of slavery. Even slavery itself was, in a sense, regulated by the church, which had this basic premise that there is an equality of souls, that we are all equal before God. And it influenced race relations here in ways unlike, say, British colonies, where there's more of a hierarchical approach.
1: Nous sommes ici à la plantation Laura, une ancienne habitation de canne à sucre tenue par des Français, par des créoles blancs de la Louisiane, un lieu imprégné d'esclavage, évidemment, parce que c'était une économie basée sur l'esclavage. 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
3: Information that's provided, obviously it's in French because this was recorded by a French-speaking priest. So we have the date of the sacrament, we have the date of the person's birth, we have the name of the mother, and also what can be really helpful in these records is the names of the godparents, because it will show us these familial relations. Perhaps there was someone who was a free person who was standing in as a godparent for a lot of people who show up as enslaved. And so we can kind of see the importance that the Catholic Church had with these free people of color who identified as practicing Catholics and were willing to stand in as godparents, as sponsors for these enslaved people who are being baptized as well. Getting back to the French and Spanish colonial periods, we hear about the gens de couleur libre, right? The free people of color. And so basically they are descendants of the enslaved Africans who were brought over by the French and the Spanish. Unlike English views of enslavement, the French and the Spanish thought that just because you were enslaved or born enslaved did not mean that that should be your state for all perpetuity or including your children. And so they had a more relaxed manumission policy for enslaved people. For example, if you gave military service as an enslaved person, you were kind of guaranteed freedom. So there were actually a lot of militia groups in New Orleans under the French and the Spanish that were complete regiments of free men of color who had joined up as enslaved people and were given their freedom for helping to support the colony and to defend it. Also, in some situations, if your enslaver had a particular task for you or felt that you had performed well, you know, you might be granted your freedom. And then, of course, we can't leave out all of the situations of sexual violence where children born of a union between an enslaver and an enslaved person might be given their freedom. The English versions of enslavement kind of treated enslaved individuals as subhuman, and that was also a way to justify enslavement by saying that they weren't really people. And at least under the French and Spanish, even though they practiced enslavement, even though the French priests were enslavers, the nuns were enslavers, they did respect the fundamental humanity of their enslaved people, even though that doesn't mean that they were kind, it doesn't mean that they were equitable, or that they were not cruel enslavers.

0: flottille navigue toute la journée pour arriver aux portes de la Nouvelle-Orléans, où des bateaux vont venir s'ajouter à la procession.
1: And now we're joined by the steamboat Natchez, which is one of the only steam-operated paddle boats still operating on the Mississippi River. And we have 1,000 adores. And they're so excited, hitting their knees now as they're coming around the corner and they see the monsters with Jesus exposed. We're arriving now in the harbor. The Natchez is blowing its horn and it's going toward its port.
0: La cathédrale Saint-Louis se dresse, majestueuse, au cœur du quartier français. Ses flèches bleues érigées vers le ciel guident les navires prêts à débarquer.
1: We have probably 25 boats joining us. They're circling the Blessed Sacrament boat and shooting water. The blue water is in honor of Our Lady, her feast day today, the Assumption.

0: Let us pray. O God, whose only begotten Son entrusted Mary Magdalene before all others with announcing the great joy of the resurrection, grant, we pray, that through her intercession and example, we may proclaim the living Christ and come to see him reigning in glory, who lives and reigns with you in the unity of the Holy Spirit, God, forever and ever.
1: Amen.

0: A reading from the second letter of St. Paul to the Corinthians. Brothers and sisters, the love of Christ controls us, because we have concluded this, that one has died for all, therefore all have died, and he died for all, that those who live might no longer live for themselves, but for him who for their sake died and was raised. From now on, therefore, we regard no one according to the flesh. Even though we've regarded Christ according to the flesh, we regard him thus no longer. Therefore, if anyone is in Christ, he is a new creation. The old has passed away. Behold, the new has come. The words of the Lord.
1: Thanks be to God.

0: We offer these intentions.
1: Nos intentions sont de parler à haute voix, mais aussi dans le silence de notre cœur, de parler à notre mère. Je vous salue, Marie.
0: Blessed art thou amongst women, and blessed is the fruit of thy womb, Jesus. Holy Mary, Mother of God, pray for us sinners, now and at the hour of our death.
2: God our Father, you looked with favor on the lowly handmaid of Nazareth and filled her with your grace, so that through her loving yes, your Son took flesh among us. As we stand before you in this holy place of Lourdes, hear the prayers we have offered through the intercession of Our Lady. We ask this through Christ our Lord.
3: Amen.

0: pray, brothers and sisters, that this sacrifice, which is mine and yours, may be acceptable to God, the Almighty Father.
1: May the Lord accept the sacrifice at your hands for the praise and glory of his name, for our good and for the cause of the Church.
0: Accept, O Lord, the offerings presented in commemoration of St. Mary Magdalene, whose homage of charity was graciously accepted by your only begotten Son, who lives and reigns for ever and ever.
1: Amen.
0: The Lord be with you.
1: And with your spirit.
0: Lift up your heart.

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He honored her with the task of being an apostle to the apostles, so that the good news of new life might reach to the ends of the earth. And so, Lord, with all the angels and saints, we too give you thanks, as in exaltation we acclaim.

You are indeed holy, O Lord, the fount of all holiness. Make holy, therefore, these gifts, we pray, by sending down your Spirit upon them like the dewfall, so that they may become for us the body and blood of our Lord Jesus Christ. At the time he was betrayed and entered willingly into his passion, he took bread and, giving thanks, broke it and gave it to his disciples, saying, "Take this, all of you, and eat of it, for this is my body, which will be given up for you."

In a similar way, when supper was ended, he took the chalice, and once more giving thanks, he gave it to his disciples, saying, "Take this, all of you, and drink from it. For this is the chalice of my blood, the blood of the new and eternal covenant, which will be poured out for you and for many for the forgiveness of sins. Do this in memory of me."

0: Therefore, as we celebrate the memorial of his death and resurrection, we offer you, Lord, the bread of life and the chalice of salvation, giving thanks that you have held us worthy to be in your presence and minister to you. Humbly we pray that, partaking of the body and blood of Christ, we may be gathered into one by the Holy Spirit.
1: Lord, remember your church spread throughout the world and bring her to the fullness of charity, together with Leo our Pope, Mark John our Bishop, and all the clergy.
2: Remember also our brothers and sisters who have fallen asleep in the hope of the resurrection, and all who have died in your mercy. Welcome them into the light of your face.

Yes. 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

0: At the Saviour's command, informed by divine teaching, we dare to say,
1: Our Father, who art in heaven, hallowed be thy name. 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Give us this day our daily bread, and forgive us our trespasses, as we forgive those who trespass against us. And lead us not into temptation, but deliver us from evil.
0: Deliver us, Lord, we pray, from every evil. Graciously grant peace in our days, that by the help of your mercy we may be always free from sin and safe from all distress, as we await the blessed hope and the coming of our Saviour, Jesus Christ. Lord Jesus Christ, who said to your apostles, Peace I leave you, my peace I give you, look not on our sins, but on the faith of your Church, and graciously grant her peace and unity in accordance with your will, who live and reign for ever and ever.
2: Amen.
0: The peace of the Lord be with you always.
2: And with your spirit.
0: Let us offer each other a sign of peace.

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1: Lord, I am not worthy that you should enter under my roof, but only say the word, and my soul shall be healed.

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1: Amen.
0: The Lord be with you.
2: And with your spirit.
0: Blessed be the name of the Lord. Our help is in the name of the Lord. And may Almighty God bless you, the Father, and the Son, and the Holy Spirit.
2: Amen.

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0: I want to be in the number.
1: I want to be in the number.
0: Yes, I want to be in the number. Yes, I

Where the Saints go marching, where the Saints go marching, where the Saints go marching. Oh, hallelujah, when the Saints go marching, go marching. Hey!